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Ladies and gentlemen, a talented woman, a beautiful voice, a smash number one song, Celine Dion.